0: Calvin Harris, and you're listening to my new single, The Pain Away.
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Oh yeah, let me hear you sing it. 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Yeah, check it out one time, you know it's for real. Been transferred to you all on your set. 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